0: in any way imply any kind of blame or ask probing questions. For example, at STAR, we don't need any specifics. We don't need anyone to prove to us that something occurred for us to offer support, because we start with believing. That's our go-to. That's our mission. That is where we are. So we don't, need someone to go through a litany of then this happened. And so I think a lot of people feel concerned about disclosing because they're going to have to get into the specifics. And that is not something that we do at STAR. And that's different if somebody is interested in reporting, and we are available on the 24-hour crisis line to provide information for anyone who is curious about what are my options. What if I did choose to report? What would happen? What would that look like? What do I have available to me?
1: Is it important to support someone in not reporting?
0: Absolutely. It's a very individual decision. We are lucky to have what is called anonymous victim reporting here mm-hmm. in Alaska. It's available nationwide, but so someone, if they are kind of on the fence about whether they want to report to law enforcement, and there's a lot of reasons that people may not want to disclose to law enforcement, particularly immediately after a traumatic event, but they may want to make sure their body is okay. They may want to get prophylactic medication that will prevent them from having long-term physical consequences. They may want to access Plan B to prevent a pregnancy from occurring, or from prophylaxis from getting sexually transmitted infections that may occur. And they may want to have evidence collected so that they can think about whether they want to report. And they have the time and space to do that. And we can make sure that they have that as a resource. So anyone who is over the age of 18,

If everybody put a piece to the puzzle, yeah, then what a wonderful world this will be. So me not try force the thing, but me say, oh no, I try figure round the king. Be careful of the life we're living. Songs them

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boy, you're gonna know it all. You'll think you're 10 feet tall, run like you're bulletproof and total a car or two. Boy, you're gonna hate this town. Wish you could burn it down. That fire in your eyes is 20 counties wide.

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1: It's a song by two of my friends, the twins, Danny and Lizzie. I don't know if y'all heard about them. They sing a call song, "Dancing in the Sky." This one's out to all the people that passed on before us.

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crack. 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Al Davis said it best, just win, baby, win.

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